my big bro Frankie V and our bestie Gianna. If you still haven't got mom a present for Mother's Day, we have the perfect present and you still have time. So we'll talk about this next.

94.1 ZBQ. It's the V Bros, Mikey V, and my big bro, Frankie V, and our bestie, Gianna. Very interesting. There's a way to find out if you're going to be rich someday. And you can find out in a matter of seconds. We'll talk about that next.

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0: 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It's the V Bros, Mikey V, with my big bro Frankie V and our bestie Gianna, spreading positive vibes on a Friday. Liz, why are you smiling?
1: Because it is Mother's Day weekend, and there is nobody more that I love in this world than my mom, and I can't wait to celebrate her with all of my friends' moms this weekend, and it's just gonna be so fun and cute.
0: We love that. Enjoy your weekend with mom, and tell your mom a happy Mother's Day as well from the V Bros. 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

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It's the V Bros, Mikey V, and my big bro Frankie V, and our bestie Gianna. The DM we got said, I caught my man sending his ex flowers. Oh boy, she's not happy. We have the couple, the guy and the girl on hold right now. They're going to join

0: Tuscaloosa's number one at music station, 94.1 ZBQ. It's Mikey V with my big bro, Frankie V, and our bestie, Gianna.
1: The DM we got says, I caught my boyfriend sending his ex flowers.
0: Oh, boy. We have the couple all with us right now for group chat. We will get you advice. Amy and Greg. Amy, you hit us up, so you can go first. What's going on?
2: My boyfriend, Greg, he has a little son. And, you know, Mother's Day's coming up. And my boyfriend sent flowers to his ex-wife on Mother's Day. And I'm having a problem with that. We didn't discuss it. He didn't tell me.
3: I mean, not just my ex-wife. Like the mother of my child. Yeah. Like the mother of my son. It was not just like, oh, I'm sending flowers to an ex. Like, I'm sending flowers to the woman who gave birth to my son.
2: I know that, but you should have discussed that with me. And I don't understand why it has to be flowers. Like, why couldn't he make a card and you sign it or something? It's like, you're doing a romantic gesture.
3: No, I wanted to show, I wanted to show my son that, like, his parents are cool. I don't want him to growing up thinking that, like, his parents hate each other.
0: Yeah.
2: Really?
0: And, I would say that's actually a good thing, because he's showing his son that, you know, dad and mom still get along and you should still treat a woman a certain way.
2: Mm-hmm. That's fine. That's fine if you guys get along, but you're also sending a confusing message by doing a romantic gesture to someone you're not with anymore.
3: It's not a romantic gesture. It's just me sending flowers to her. Like, this is what you do on Mother's Day.
0: Greg, how come you didn't tell Amy you were doing this, though? How come you kind of did this on the sly?
3: I mean, it just didn't seem like there was any reason for her to know. Like, I didn't realize I needed her permission to do something nice for, like, my son's mother.
4: Like, I really do wish you kind of told her, but as, like, being a child of separated parents, I actually really do think it is important to make that gesture for the kid to show that they're good together.
0: And like Gianna, there's a lot of people have been through this. So you guys went, both you guys, hold on about 5 minutes. We'll get you advice right now, okay?
2: Okay.
3: All right.
0: We'll keep you on separate lines. Nobody argues. All right. What are your thoughts on this? Hit us up on Instagram at VBros on air. I'll talk more next inside group chat.
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Tuscaloosa's number one hit music station, 94.1 ZBQ. It's Mikey V with my big bro, Frankie V, and our bestie, Gianna. The DM we got said, I caught my man sending his ex flowers. Story is crazy. We'll explain the story and get our advice next inside group chat.

0: 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It's the V Bros, Mikey V, and my big bro Frankie V, and our bestie Gianna.
1: Trying to get advice for Amy. She sent us a DM all upset because she found this receipt that her boyfriend had purchased flowers and sending them to his ex-wife for Mother's Day on Sunday.
0: But he's only doing it because they have a son together, and he wants his son to see, oh, dad still treats mom good. Nevertheless, she's not happy. Leslie, you're inside group chat.
2: Honestly, I think she needs to chill out. It's the mother of his child. Yeah. Like, he's allowed to send her flowers. They don't need to discuss it. It's not a big deal. She's in their life.
0: And she's not going anywhere. Like she's going to be in the life. And it's not like he sent like a dozen roses, at least, right?
3: Right.
0: We don't know. It could have been.
3: Oh, maybe. Yeah, we don't know what's going on.
0: I'm going to give him the benefit of the doubt.
2: There
0: was a mixture.
2: Either way, she needs to chill out, I think, for sure.
1: I think it was daffodils. He sent her daffodils. Yellow daffodils.
0: Okay.
3: Oh, my God.
0: Well, one thing I would never say to another female is chill out, but we'll let you say it, Amber,
1: yeah,
0: on the phone.
1: Sure.
3: Yeah, yeah.
0: All right, we will continue the conversation. What are your thoughts? Hit us up on Instagram @VBrosOnAir. Talking more in a few inside group chat.

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It's the V Bros, Mikey V, with my big bro Frankie V and our bestie Gianna. Dominic Fike, Baby Doll right there, number 9. Here's Sabrina Carpenter now, number 8.

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It's Mikey V with my big bro, Frankie V, and our bestie, Gianna. Ray and Hans Zimmer, Click Clack Symphony right there. Number five, counting them down on a Friday night. A new One Republic now. Here's Need Your Love in at number four.

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It's the V Bros, Mikey V, and my big bro Frankie V, and our bestie Gianna. Bella K been going crazy viral. It's called I Love It, I Love It, I Love It. Moving all the way up to number 3 in the iHeartRadio 9 at 9. Mother's Day weekend, Friday night is here. We're counting them down together. We'll get into our new number 1 next after Teddy Swims, Mr. Know It All, your runner up.

0: 94.1 ZBQ Tuscaloosa's number one hit music station. It's the V Bros, Mikey V, with my big bro Frankie V and our bestie Gianna. Joined by Tabitha. What do you think the ideal number of kids is that a family should have?
1: Ooh, that's a tough question.
2: Ideal. I'm gonna go with three.
0: You're gonna go with three?
3: I'm gonna say zero.
0: Oh, Gianna.
3: I think that would be ideal for people.
1: How did the population end?
0: Well, listen to Gianna. A recent poll found that the most common answer is two, mentioned by 44% of people. The survey also discovered that 2% of people think that a family of zero is actually the best family. So
3: Gianna's
0: part of the 2%. Yes.
1: There we go.
3: I was in the survey.

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It's the V Bros, Mikey V, with my big bro Frankie V and our bestie Gianna. If you want to make sure you have an amazing Mother's Day weekend, you want to make sure you're happy, there's one thing you want to do. It's so easy, and it'll make you happy all weekend long. We'll talk about that next.

0: 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It's the V Bros, Mikey V, and my big bro Frankie V, and our bestie Gianna.
1: Got Angela on with us. Do you want to be happier?
2: Oh, I need to be.
0: Yeah. All I got to do is go eat a pickle. A pickle.
3: Yeah, pickle. Pickles make me so happy.
1: 90% of serotonin, the brain's feel-good chemical, comes from your gut, and fermented foods are full of probiotics, which then in turn help your healthy system and make you happy because it's fixing your gut and the inside. So sauerkraut, pickles, Greek yogurt, sour cream, you don't want that. You want kimchi. Those are the things you want to eat to kind of put you in a better mood.
3: I love kimchi.
2: See, I have a lot of things that put me in a better mood, though, other than that.
0: Yeah. 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Chicken parm, better mood than a pickle.
2: Yeah, like a good bagel.
3: Okay, fine.
0: I'm bringing John a jar of pickles tomorrow.
3: Please.
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Tuscaloosa's number one hit music station, 94.1 ZBQ. It's Mikey V with my big bro, Frankie V, and our bestie, Gianna. If you have bad nightmares or you have nightmares often, it's probably because of this one thing. And if you change this one thing, it'll stop the nightmares. Talk about that next.

0: Tuscaloosa's number one hit music station, 94.1 ZBQ. It's Mikey V with my big bro, Frankie V, and our bestie, Gianna. Joined by Lauren. So every now and then, we all have to like deliver bad news to people, right?
1: Mm-hmm.
0: And it sucks. You don't want to do it. But experts have found the worst times to deliver the bad news, okay?
1: Okay.
0: If you got to tell like a coworker or a relative of yours, maybe your spouse, some bad news, don't do it between 6 a.m. and noon. Don't do it then because you want to do it in the evening when blood pressure and heart rates are naturally lower. So you want to wait till the evening. You definitely don't want to give them the bad news in the morning.
1: Okay. All right. I'll definitely keep that in mind for sure.
2: Yeah, because nobody wants to wake up. They already hate the fact that they have to get up early or whatever yes, it is and they get bad news.
1: So you know what? Give them the bad news right before they go to sleep. That's even better.
2: Yep. Then they can dream about better news.
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2: 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Let's go. Time to kick and discover some new music. I'm Angelina on the new hit list. I always say, find you someone that loves you the way Alex Warren loves his wife. This one's Fever Dream.

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1: That's a song I play anytime I need to feel like that girl. Doja Cat, Gorgeous. I'm at Angelina on air on socials. Cordis, it's go on the new hit list.

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1: Can I just say, Sabrina Carpenter had one of my all-time favorite looks at the Met Gala. This one's House Tour on the new hit list. 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
1: And just like that, we are back at it. Mother's Day weekend. Happy Mother's Day to all the moms out there. It's Mikey V jumping in. DJ Goofy Wyke in the mix. 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

Tuscaloosa's number one hit music station, 94.1 ZBQ. Okay, so obviously the Met Gala went down on Monday, but did you see who Sabrina Carpenter was the surprise performance, but did you see who performed with her? Kind of big. Hang on.

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1: 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Hold on a second. I feel like people are going to maybe be a little up in arms about this.

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1: 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Yeah, so Delta is making some changes to its in-flight perks this summer. They're cutting all food and drink service on shorter flights. Yep. 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It's starting May 19th. 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

0: Tuscaloosa's number one hit music station, 94.1 ZBQ. So Blackpink caused a stir at the Met Gala because, yes, they had a playful, unsanctioned bathroom selfie that went viral quick, okay? Even though, you know, the event has a long-standing rule, no phones. But I guess the photo was snapped by model Bhatvia Mandava, and it was captured a group along with the packed ladies' room. I mean, Margot Robbie was in there, Gracie Abrams, Rachel Sennett, and you see glimpses of Huntrix girls, EJ and Audrey Nuna. Yeah, and then Blackpink member Jisoo mentioned it too at the Met Gala. I just love it so much.
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You know, I love Billie Eilish so much more for this. She did an interview with Amy Poehler on her Good Hang podcast. Hold on. Easy.

0: 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It's Tuscaloosa's number one hit music station. Hope your Saturday's going well, friends. Okay, so Billie Eilish, she opened up about aging and personal challenges with her Tourette's syndrome during a sit-down with the Good Hang with Amy Poehler podcast. She reflected on her mindset around aging, you know, gracefully has evolved. She admitted, I am so excited to age. Like, I want my face and my body to age and not change it. You know, I want my kids to look at me and they have the same face as me, you know? It's not like some botched version or whatever. And honestly, for her being so young, thinking like this, I love it.
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1: Okay, we're going to go to reality world really quickly. 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
1: Good morning, and thanks for being here early with me, Elizabethany. 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
1: 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We'll go over that coming up next.

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1: I really enjoyed the new Kevin Hart competition show that has been on Netflix. Funny AF. They did have the finale this week. And then now he is about to be roasted. So that should be really good too this week.

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1: There is a show on Netflix. It's Should I Marry a Murderer? Because this girl falls in love. She's engaged. And then she finds out this guy killed somebody.
2: What do you mean finds out?
1: He tells her. 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
1: Yeah. But I want to talk about finding out the worst things you could find out. 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
1: I hope you have a great rest of your weekend, and to the moms, but also especially the hopeful moms. Your time will come. Life will be great. Enjoy the weekend. 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

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This is definitely going to be interesting. Travis Kelce talking about all the ways that his relationship with Taylor Swift has changed him. And some of them might actually be surprising. I'll tell you everything he had to say. We'll do that coming up next.

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1: 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I really don't know why it took this long, but Miley Cyrus finally being given a once-in-a-lifetime iconic honor.

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I'm just going to go out on a limb and say it. My prediction for Song of the Summer 2026 is this bad boy right here. It has been on repeat nonstop. It's Zara Larsson in Midnight Sun.

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1: We might have a new celebrity power couple on our hands, and I am not mad about it at all. I actually think it's an iconic pairing. I'll tell you who.

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Looks like Kim Kardashian is putting a pin in her law career. I'll tell you why. That's coming up. But first, Olivia Dean.

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94.1 ZBQ, Tuscaloosa's number one hit music station. Britney Spears had her day in court and she's entered her plea following her DUI arrest in March. I'll tell you what she pled and give you some details on her day in court. That's coming up in just a few songs.

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Looks like new info just leaked about Taylor Swift and Travis Kelce's wedding and where they're going to be tying the knot. You might be very, very surprised. I was. I'll tell you what insiders are saying. That's just a few songs away.

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0: 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Hey, Courtney, what are you going to get up to today?
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Harry Styles might have more on his mind than just a wedding. Oh, yes. I'll tell you what he's thinking coming up next.

Tuscaloosa's number one hit music station, 94.1 ZBQ. So how many times is too many before rewatching Biebercella becomes a problem? I don't know. I just think it's that good. I'm just so obsessed with this set. It's Justin Bieber, Yukon.

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It's Jesse Lozano. Venti coffee at 3 o'clock in the afternoon. This is going to go well.

0: Tuscaloosa's number one hit music station, 94.1 ZBQ. It's Jesse Lozano, and we're going to play Olivia Dean here soon. Eminem's coming up. We're going to keep the playlist going because I know you're trying to have a Saturday and do your thing, whatever you're up to. Thanks for keeping us in the earbuds. And don't forget about all the flowers, all the necessities for mom. And Monday, we're going to help you pay for some of that. $1,000 up for grabs at 9 a.m. Monday morning. All you got to do is listen to our station for a chance to win it. And yes, apply it to whatever you're doing this weekend for mom. Or just pay your bills with it, whatever. All right, it's going to happen Monday at 9 a.m. Get ready for that $1,000. Olivia Dean, coming up.
1: All right, class, tell me about your weekend. Leo?
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1: It's Jesse Lozano, L-O-Z-A-N-O. If you're looking me up on Instagram or TikTok or Facebook, you want to say hi or drop a song request, I'm right there. I'm the half Mexican with the microphone, with the Z in my name.

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1: 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It's Jesse Lozano, and you are on the right station if you love K-pop. I'll tell you why, coming up, Olivia Dean.

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It's Jesse Lozano. Uber is about to start letting us do something I don't think it should start letting us do. I'll tell you more in less than 10 minutes. Right now, song.

0: Tuscaloosa's number one hit music station, 94.1 ZBQ. It's Jesse Lozano. Coming up, you're going to hear Olivia Dean. We got Bruno's latest on the way in the queue. Can I ask you about your mom or some moms? Is she a teacher? 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You'll see it all. And happy Mother's Day weekend. Olivia Dean, she's close.
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